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1: 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Together, we are New Brunswick. We are the True North, strong and free. 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

0: Today's best music, K94.5 LL Angley and Choosing Texas. Aaron Armstrong, welcome to your Friday Eve. It's the K-Rise. Glad you could join me. It's also the calm before the storm in Dieppe this morning, as this afternoon is going to become a whole lot more busy over the next 60-some-odd hours. Not only Dieppe, but the greater Moncton area in general. However, in Dieppe, there's lots of route changes that are going to be coming, parking rules. More info coming your way at 6:20 on the K-Rise. Good morning.
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0: Today's best music, K94.5, Pinio and Loeb featuring Jordan and Spin. Good morning, it's the K-Rise. We've got some things to know to start your country fest day in Dieppe. There's lots of anticipated traffic downtown over the next few days. Kodiak Transpo is going to be heavily modifying some of the routes for public transit, with route changes applying to 93, 96, and 96A beginning at 9:30 this morning. They'll be operating on changed routes until end of day Saturday to make sure that people are able to get there and get home from the concert sites. Be sure to check out kodiaktranspo.ca or even their app for more details. Speaking of Dieppe continuing, Dieppe will also be closing the walking track at the Uniplex during the festival, with the fun happening right in their backyard pretty well. Also, you want to be careful where you park. Security guards will be monitoring certain parking lots in the area, and if you park in the wrong area, your car kind of risks being towed. Not that it's a guarantee, but there's a risk. Make sure you know where you're parking. Hey, I got lucky a couple years ago when I was looking for a spot. A security guard in a parking lot across the street of YQM had pointed out some designated spots that I could park without issue. Made sure to be able to enjoy the fullest when I was helping out some of our sister stations at the time. But hey, K94.5, well, we're going to have an Artisan Roofing live studio tent. While you're there, make sure you say hi to our team, Carrie, Lexi, and Kirk, under the Artisan Roofing live studio tent. And tune in over the next few days to K94.5 and stay connected to everything happening at the festival as it happens. Behind-the-scenes moments, artist interviews, and you can follow us on our Facebook page as well for video updates and more, too.
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1: 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I'm Aaron Armstrong. The K-Dish is coming up. 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
1: The hunt for the new Bond is on, and the list of prospects feels a little young for the role. At age 32, Sean Connery was already looking 52, thanks to Marlboro. These actors, Jack O'Connell, Paul Mescal, and Jacob Elordi, all in their 30s, they look like they're about to step off the 12th grade school bus and save the world Spy Kids style. And Spider-Man Brand New Day is looking to dominate the box office once again this weekend. It's ready to break records, starting by sinking the Titanic from the number 5 spot within the billion-dollar box office movie club. Move over James Cameron. Sure, he can't sling a web any size, but he can sure sit arses in the seats.
3: And that's the K-Dish on K94.5. Just a few weeks. That's all that's left before back to school. A few weeks to find the look that brings them confidence from day one. Good news. The new Booksmart collection has arrived at ModShock for kids, teens, and yes, for you too. 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

0: Today's best music, K94.5. That's The Weeknd, Dancing in the Flames. Aaron Armstrong with you. If you're looking for a career change, maybe it's something in your field. Maybe it was something in your field every day after school on your LimeWire virus-ridden family computer, the old Hewlett-Packard. You ever play Zoo Manager and find it a really good challenge? 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They are accepting applications for a few different positions. One that caught my eye, Zoo Operations Manager. How would you like to manage operations within a zoo? How would you like to manage to run a zoo? Maybe you could help find some permanent new additions. The Magnetic Hill Zoo just had to return two plains zebras back to Ontario. 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We've returned two plain zebras today. Maybe we'll get two fully loaded zebras with the works later on. Moncton's also looking for a parks arborist. They're hiring extra board bus operators with Kodiak Transpo, as well hiring 911 operators for Kodiak RCMP. 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

0: today's best music, K94.5, Dominic Fike and Baby Doll. I'm Ian Armstrong, it's the K-Rise. You know, so long as the clouds allow us to take a peek through a spot, I'd be okay with it. Another eclipse is happening tonight. Tonight being the lunar eclipse. It'll be overnight into the wee hours, starting around 11:30 p.m. tonight, with peak viewing time expected around 1:15 our time tomorrow morning. Now, it's not a total lunar eclipse, but the moon will enter around 93% of the Earth's shadow. So, hey, we'll see a rough, deep-end moon in there. It'll be a fun sight to see. But that's not the only bit of news. We might actually be able to catch a bit of the Northern Lights tonight and tomorrow night at the same time. Scientists are saying there could be proper atmospheric storm conditions to see the lights, but that'll all depend on cloud cover and whether or not you leave the city to avoid the light pollution and enjoy the Northern Lights. Hey, it's Moncton's final week of Acoustica for the season. We'll go over all the details 7:20 on the K-Rise.
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1: 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I mean, that's also slated for the Magnetic Hill Wharf Village featuring Dan LeBlanc performing at 6 p.m. Saturday. 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

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Is Dragonette. Hello. 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

0: 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It's the K-Rise. 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How would you respond if you witnessed a parent physically disciplining their child in public? Well, the number three answer went to they would verbally intervene at 17% of the vote. 33% say they would not intervene whatsoever, just go about their day. And the number one answer was unsure. You know what? To be honest, that's kind of fair. Maybe you're just unsure because you want to know how it unfolds before making a decision. Today, a little on the lighter side, do you ignore workplace communication outside of business hours? The straight answers, yes, no, and sometimes at K94.5.ca.
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That's Alex Warren and Fever Dream. I'm Aaron Armstrong. Here's Zayna and Hooked. On the way, we've got the K Birthday Club, 750 on the K Rise.

0: Today's best music, K94.5 Zena and Hooked. I'm Aaron Armstrong for Celebrity Birthdays. 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Rush guitarist Alex Lifeson, 73. Whitesnake and Black Sabbath bassist is 76. Breaking Bad's Aaron Paul is 47. Elliot from Scrubs, Sarah Chalk is 50. Not to mention from Spy Kids, Alex Vega is 38. 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And speaking of wrestlers, Sergeant Slaughter is 78 today. 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

0: 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I'm Ian Armstrong, giving a big shout out to Nick Beauchamp for winning more than $66,000 in yesterday's draw. Nick bought his winning ticket in Dieppe for Feed NB's weekly 50-50 Gold Rush. 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

0: Today's best music, K94.5, Alexander Stewart, His Problem Instead. You know what? It's the residents' problem instead. Now, the city of Moncton had voted unanimously earlier this week from about planning and designing to replace the red brick sidewalks that are all downtown Moncton. Now, this won't be an easy feat. There's quite a number of thousands upon thousands of red and colored bricks that would need to be removed and then replaced with something, some sort of material after. Maybe it'll even be some larger bricks or blocks that won't be as easily moved or swayed over the years, over the weathering of our harsh winters as well. That said, we want to bring it up to you on our K94.5 Facebook. Now, let us know. Moncton Council wants downtown's brick sidewalks replaced, citing safety concerns, especially once they become weathered or even frozen and frosted over as well. There's a number with ruts in them currently that would need replacing. That said, what do you want these red brick sidewalks swapped for? Is there a different material you feel would do better? Let us know about it on our K94.5 Facebook.
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0: Today's best music, K94.5, Shawn Mendes and Something Big. Something Big definitely coming to Dieppe with YQM Country Fest. Lots of anticipated traffic downtown over the coming days. Kodiak Transpo is going to be heavily modifying some of the routes for public transit. We'll have more details at 8:50 on the K-Rise.
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0: The hunt for the new Bond is on, and the list of prospects feels a little young for this role. I mean, they're all in their 30s. At age 32, Sean Connery was already looking 52. That look was powered by Marlboro cigarettes, I'm pretty sure. But these new actors, Jack O'Connell, Paul Mescal, and Jacob Elordi, all in their 30s, look like they're about to step off the 12th grade school bus and save the world via Spy Kids style. And Spider-Man Brand New Day, looking to dominate the box office once again this year. It's ready to break records, starting with Sinking the Titanic from the number 6 spot from within the billion-dollar box office movie club. Move over James Cameron, sure, Spider-Man can't sling a web any size, but you know what? He can sure sit arses in the seats. That's a superpower enough these days.
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0: Cause I do. Today's best music, K94.5, Cause I Do, by Preston Pablo. It's the K-Rise. We got some things to know to start your country fest day in Dieppe. With lots of anticipated traffic downtown over the next few days, Kodiak Transpo is going to be heavily modifying some of the routes for public transit, with route changes applying to 93, 96, and 96A, beginning at 9:30 this morning. That'll operate on changed routes until end of day Saturday. Be sure to check out KodiakTranspo.ca or even the wrap for more details. Dieppe is also going to start closing the walking track at the Uniplex during the festival, with the fun happening right in their backyard pretty well. Also, be careful where you park. Security guards will be monitoring certain parking lots in the area, and if you park in the wrong area, your car risks being towed. That said, make sure you know where you're parking. Hey, I got lucky a couple years ago when I was looking for a spot. A security guard in the parking lot across the street from me pointed out some designated spots that I could park without issue. Made things go from a half-hour walk over to the YQM Country Fest grounds to just a four-minute walk over to the grounds. Hey, while you're there on the festival grounds, make sure you say hi to Carrie, Lexi, and Kirk under the Artisan Roofing Live studio tent while you're there. And make sure you tune in over the next few days as well and stay connected to everything happening at the festival as it happens. Behind-the-scenes moments, artist interviews, follow-ups on Facebook for video updates, and more.
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It's the K-Rise. Here's Zara Larson, Midnight Sun. 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
1: 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It's Moncton's final week of Acoustica for the season. The next upcoming musical performance is going to be tonight. We've got the details in 6 minutes.
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0: Today's best music, K94.5, Jade LeMack and Running Home. I'm Aaron Armstrong. It's Moncton's final week of Acoustica for the season. Tonight is Patio Fest. Brandon Furlott's going to be performing at the Pump House tonight, 6 p.m. Tomorrow, it'll be Andrew Moore at the Magnetic Hill Wharf Village for 6 p.m. And then Saturday will also be the last day for Acoustica. That's also slated for the Magnetic Hill Wharf Village featuring Dan LeBlanc performing at 6 p.m. That would be the Saturday slating of Acoustica. You can catch Acoustica show details, lineup info, and more through Moncton.ca.
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0: Today's best music, K94.5 Stella Lefty and Boston. I'm Ian Armstrong. A couple days ago on our K94.5 Facebook, we asked what the ultimate fall drink is, with pumpkin spice season in full force at all the fast food joints. Sean says, I have to admit my love for pumpkin spice. It's definitely pumpkin spice. Kate Butland says, sometimes I like to put plain broth in a travel mug and sip it while I walk. Interesting. That honestly doesn't sound bad at all. Red Rose Tea, coming from Angela. And Kimberly says that there's pumpkin chai latte that she loves. Tammy is all about the OG apple cider. Same with Vicky. If you haven't answered this, it's up on our K94.5 Facebook. Scroll to a couple days ago. The pumpkin spice season has officially arrived earlier than ever this year. That said, what's the ultimate fall drink? Let us know.
1: Is it a relapse if it's just a drink? A picture-perfect party full of friends I used to keep. My favorite vices I used to meet. Lined up on the countertop and they're calling out to me.

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0: 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I'm Aaron Armstrong. I'll be chatting more with you tomorrow right here on K94.5. 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
8: Mix of sun and cloud today, high of 26 degrees. We're going to see a few clouds tonight, dropping as low as 15 overnight. Then a mix of sun and cloud for tomorrow, becoming cloudy in the afternoon with a 30% chance of showers or thunder showers late in the afternoon and a high of 27.
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6: Mix of sun and cloud today, high of 26 degrees. We're going to see a few clouds tonight, dropping as low as 15 overnight. Then a mix of sun and cloud for tomorrow, becoming cloudy in the afternoon with a 30% chance of showers or thunder showers late in the afternoon and a high of 27.

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1: Mix of sun and cloud for the afternoon, hitting a high of 26 for the day. A few clouds for tonight, dropping as low as 15 overnight. Then a mix of sun and cloud for tomorrow, becoming cloudy tomorrow afternoon with a 30% chance of showers or thunder showers late in the afternoon and a high of 27 for the day.
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0: The one and only Shakira this afternoon on your Back in the Day replay. It's Jen along with you, and hopefully you're having a great Thursday. You know, the weekend is right around the corner, and to celebrate that, we've got all kinds of great music coming up for you this hour. Avril Lavigne on the way, All Saints, and Sean Desmond. That is all coming up.
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0: You're back in the day replay with All Saints today. Taking a look at on this date, it is August the 27th. And if you're celebrating anything at all, we hope you have a great day. It was on this date in 1991 that Pearl Jam released their debut album, 10, which launched them to stardom and put them in the forefront of the Seattle grunge movement. I do enjoy Pearl Jam. I really, really do. And on this day in 1994, Boys to Men, their song, I'll Make Love to You, hit number one. That also is such a great song. I do enjoy it. Checking a couple of celebrity birthdays for you. And they're both wrestlers today. Wrestler Sergeant Slaughter, that's quite a name, 78 years old. And wrestler The Great Khali is 54. Again, if you're celebrating, have a super day.
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4: Mix of sun and cloud for the afternoon, hitting a high of 26 for the day. A few clouds for tonight, dropping as low as 15 overnight. Then a mix of sun and cloud for tomorrow, becoming cloudy tomorrow afternoon with a 30% chance of showers or thunder showers late in the afternoon and a high of 27 for the day.
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0: Crazy. Music from Sky, that's Love Song on the Back in the Day replay. All right, I gave you a question to think about at the top of the hour. We're going to find out the answer to that question. Here it is. 53% of people say they do this more after Labor Day. There used to be a rule that you shouldn't wear white clothing after Labor Day because summer's over. And it would clash with the snow, is what my mother used to say. I wear white any time of year. I don't care anymore. But the answer to this one, 53% of people say they bake goodies more after Labor Day. I've already started that. I've already started soup season. I've started chili season, baked goods, anything good for fall. It's already here. I've been craving an apple crumble, so I think that's what I'm going to do, maybe this afternoon even. That's it for me, though. Have a great Thursday. I'll be back in with you again tomorrow morning for the Friday edition of your Back in the Day replay. Have a good one.
1: Oh, what is that smell?
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1: Did the door just fall off?
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2: And we are over here for day one of YQM, ready for some great country music. It's Kirk hanging out with you this afternoon, joined by Monique over in the ticket booth. Thanks for doing this, Monique. How has YQM been going so far?
3: So far, it's been pretty quiet, but we're anticipating quite a big crew. So we're hoping to be busy and get to meet a lot of good and nice people.
2: Who are you looking forward to hearing the most here at YQM?
3: Post Malone.
2: Oh, I think he's going to be everybody's favorite over here. That's in a couple of nights, of course, but we got some great country music over here all weekend long. What's the easiest way for people to come over here and get drink tickets?
3: So as soon as you walked into the grounds, you have all these booths where we sell tickets. So you come and buy your tickets right away, and that way you'll be ready to go get your beer.
2: Do you know if they have like non-alcoholic options for the people who don't want to drink as well? 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
3: Yes, there is water. I don't know about non-alcoholic drinks. I don't know.
2: Best thing is to stay hydrated here, of course, because it's going to be a very warm weekend. So, Monique, why do you think people should come down to YQM?
3: For a good time and good music, good entertainment, meet new people, just a fun weekend all around.
2: Well, looking forward to seeing you all weekend. Thanks for the chat, and enjoy YQM.
3: Thank you. Same to you.
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5: Mix of sun and cloud for the afternoon, hitting a high of 26 for the day. A few clouds for tonight, dropping as low as 15 overnight. Then a mix of sun and cloud for tomorrow, becoming cloudy tomorrow afternoon with a 30% chance of showers or thunder showers late in the afternoon, and a high of 27 for the day.

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I'm Frankie Hollywood, Benson Boone coming up, Pino and Loeb next. Right now it's Justin Bieber, Speed Demon, from Today's Best Music K, 94.5.

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Today's Best Music K, 94.5 Benson Boone, the time of my life. I'm Frankie Hollywood. There's some strange weather happening all over the place, and strange weather just happened yesterday in PEI. An apparent tornado touched down in Surrey, PEI yesterday afternoon. I'm going to share more on this with you coming up after Chapel Row next. Straight out's the weekend, Dancing in the Flames. 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

0: Today's Best Music K, 94.5 Chapel Roan, Pink Pony Club. I'm Frankie Hollywood. So some strange weather happening all over the country in all kinds of different places. And there was some strange weather in PEI yesterday. An apparent tornado touched down in Surrey, PEI yesterday afternoon. Brielle Campbell captured video in the Little Harbor area of Surrey showing rotating winds at the surface picking up light debris and water from a pond. It would take an on-site investigation of the wind damage to be sure that it was a tornado. Even an F0 tornado can come up with winds of 136 kilometers an hour, which could pick up debris. I saw the pictures and video, and it does look like a tornado. How weird is that? It's Nick Jonas and Jealous next.
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2: It is day one of YQM. The doors just opened, and we are hanging out here at the YQM booth with
3: Cohen Fallon.
2: Cohen, thanks for doing this, buddy. Is this your first time here?
3: Yes, it is.
2: So who are you looking forward to the most?
3: I'll be honest, probably Post Malone.
2: I think a lot of people are really looking forward to the Saturday night show. Who are you looking forward to tonight?
3: I'll definitely say Zach Top. I'm trying to sleep like a baby tonight, that's for sure. So,
2: favorite song that you're going to be singing along with here this weekend?
3: Depends on what's playing, but I'll say, I don't know. I actually don't know. I'm ready for anything.
2: Why should people get down here if they aren't here yet?
3: It's amazing. I know the environment's pretty nice, and I'm pretty buzzed. I'm pretty fired up, so let's go.
2: Well, thanks for dropping by. Anything else you want to mention before we let you go?
3: Go Bills.
2: Enjoy YQM, my friend.
4: Oh, what is that smell? Quick, close the door. Did the door just fall off?
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back with just friends. Today's Best Music K, 94.5 Virginia to Vegas and Just Friends. I'm Frankie Hollywood. So talk about taking the scenic route home. An Irish couple who spent the last 19 months cycling around the world are finishing their incredible journey in Newfoundland. I'm going to share more on this with you after Hosier next. Right now, Ariana Grande, Hate That I Made You Love Me. Today's Best Music K, 94.5.

0: Today's Best Music K 94.5 Hozier Too Sweet. I'm Frankie Hollywood. So talk about taking the scenic route home. An Irish couple who spent the last 19 months cycling around the world are finishing their incredible journey in Newfoundland. Mark Graham and Ellie O'Byrne left Ireland in February of last year and have since pedaled more than 30,000 kilometers through 24 countries. They're hoping to reach Cape Spear this Saturday, chosen because it's about as close as they can get to Ireland without getting on a boat, but after 30,000 kilometers on a bicycle, I think they've earned the boat ride home. What do you think? It's Miley Cyrus and Flowers next.
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5: Mix of sun and cloud for the afternoon, hitting a high of 26 for the day. A few clouds for tonight, dropping as low as 15 overnight. Then a mix of sun and cloud for tomorrow, becoming cloudy tomorrow afternoon with a 30% chance of showers or thunder showers late in the afternoon, and a high of 27 for the day.
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Today's Best Music, K94.5, Katy Perry, Teenage Dream. I'm Frankie Hollywood, Louis Fonsi, Daddy Yankee, and Justin Bieber coming up. Devon Cole is next. Right now, Rosé and Bruno Mars, Aperture from Today's Best Music, K94.5.

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Devon Cole, I got you. I'm Frankie Hollywood. In 6 minutes, we are going to get to the Brain Buster, give you a shot at scoring the bragging rights if you can come up with the correct answer to my Brain Buster question. The Brain Buster is powered by Artisan Roofing, delivering the quality of excellence one home at a time. That after Taylor Swift next. Right now, Luis Fonsi, Daddy Yankee, and Justin Bieber, Despacito. 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

0: today's Best Music K, 94.5 Taylor Swift, I Knew It, I Knew You. I'm Frankie Hollywood. It's time for the Brainbuster, powered by Artisan Roofing, delivering the quality of excellence one home at a time. Now, I really want to give you those bragging rights, but you're going to have to give me the correct answer to my Brainbuster question first, which is, more than half of households have this item and it's considered outdated. What is it? What item is it? More than half of households have this item and it's considered outdated. What is it? I'm going to share that answer with you coming up after Ella Langley in Choosing Texas. It's Con the Artist and Where's Your Girlfriend next.
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2: And we are hanging out at YQM for day one, Thursday, over here in Dieppe, New Brunswick. And we're actually joined by some folks from Cape Breton, is that correct?
3: Sydney, Nova Scotia, yes.
2: And I know you in particular have been here every year.
3: Every single year, fifth year.
2: So what's your experience at YQM? What can you tell us about previous years and how has it gone?
3: Previous years have been great. It's definitely gotten more and more big. Enjoy it. But other than that, we love it. We're here to see Post Malone. My name is Cheryl Ann, and I have my two kids here with me, Shayna and Eli.
2: And this is your first experience with YQM, is that correct?
4: Yes, that's correct.
2: Tell us about it.
4: I'm really excited. I'm excited to see Post Malone and Zach Top.
2: Yeah, it's going to be a fantastic weekend of country music. Who are you looking forward to seeing the most?
5: I'm going to see Post Malone.
2: We got a bunch of Post Malone fans in the house. Well, guys, are you going to be hanging out in front of the stage, or are you more kind of kicking back and relaxing?
3: We are front row chair every year.
2: Excellent. That is definitely the place to be. So we'll let you get back to it. But thanks for dropping by. Anything else you want to mention before we let you go?
3: No, thanks for having us.
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1: Today's Best Music K94.5, Con the Artist, Where's Your Girlfriend? I'm Frankie Hollywood, doing the Brain Buster powered by Artisan Roofing, delivering the quality of excellence, one home at a time. No takers for the bragging rights yet. Nobody got the correct answer to my Brain Buster question, which is, more than half of households have this item and it's considered outdated. What do you think it is?
2: Hey there, is it like a printer or fax machine?
1: No, that's not what it is.
2: All right, thank you.
1: What do you think the answer is to my Brain Buster question?
3: I'm going to say telephone.
1: Like the old rotary one?
3: Yeah.
1: No, that's not what it is.
3: All right, thanks.
1: More than half of households have this item and it's considered outdated. What is it? I'm going to share that answer with you after Ella Langley in Choosin' Texas. Miles Smith next, right out. David Guetta and Sia, Titanium. Today's Best Music, K94.5.

0: Today's Best BZK, 94.5 Miles Smith and Stargazing. I'm Frankie Hollywood, doing the Brain Buster powered by Artisan Roofing, delivering the quality of excellence one home at a time. No takers for the bragging right 10. Nobody got the correct answer to my Brain Buster question, which is more than half of households have this item and it's considered outdated. What do you think it is?
1: Hi there. Is it an antenna?
0: No, it's not an antenna.
1: Okay.
0: More than half of households have this item, and it's considered outdated. I'm going to share with you what it is after Ella Langley next. Right now, Chapel Roan and Hot to Go from today's Best Music, K94.5.

0: Today's Best Music, K94.5, Ella Langley, Houston, Texas. I'm Frankie Hollywood. We're still doing the Brain Buster powered by Artisan Roofing, delivering the quality of excellence one home at a time. No takers for the bragging rights yet. Nobody got the correct answer to my Brain Buster question, which is more than half of households have this item and it's considered outdated. What do you think it is?
1: Would it be a clock?
0: Hey! That's right, but you know what? It's not just any kind of a clock, it's a special one.
1: Like a normal clock, like with hands.
0: Yeah, that's right, with the hands. The analog clock, yes. What is your name?
1: Linda.
0: Linda, you are going to get the bragging rights today because you got the correct answer to my Brain Buster question.
1: Thank you so much.
0: Thank you so much for playing along. It's Alex Warren and Fever Dream next.
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3: Mix of sun and cloud for the afternoon, hitting a high of 26 for the day. A few clouds for tonight, dropping as low as 15 overnight. Then a mix of sun and cloud for tomorrow, becoming cloudy tomorrow afternoon with a 30% chance of showers or thunder showers late in the afternoon, and a high of 27 for the day.

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K94.5, today's best music, Ariana Grande, and We Can't Be Friends. I'm Frankie Hollywood, and we are going to count them down. The hottest five songs in the city as voted by you, the Greco Top 5 at 5, just after 5 o'clock.

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3: Good afternoon. A murder investigation is now underway after the death of a 34-year-old man last night in Moncton. Police say officers were called to reports of a seriously injured man on St. George Street just before midnight. They say 34-year-old Zachary Pollock was found in a parking lot. He was taken to hospital with what are described as critical injuries, and he was later pronounced dead. The RCMP says an autopsy is scheduled to determine the man's exact cause of death. The major crime unit has now taken over the investigation. Anyone with information is asked to reach out to police or to leave an anonymous tip with Crime Stoppers. The RCMP is asking for help after an incident of mischief involving an historic monument in Memramcook. Police say sometime overnight Tuesday into Wednesday, the Monument Lefebvre on Central Street was pushed off its base. A photo shared by the Mountie shows the statue lying face down on the ground in front of its pedestal on that National Historic Site. The RCMP is asking for anyone with information to reach out to the Sackville Detachment or to leave an anonymous tip with Crime Stoppers. The provincial government giving residents a peek into its finances this afternoon, reporting a higher-than-forecast deficit. Finance and Treasury Board Minister Renee Legacy presented the first quarter fiscal update earlier today. It's showing revenues down $35.8 million from the budget, now the deficit at $1.66 billion for this fiscal year. Officials do say that drop in revenue is largely driven by lower federal conditional grants. Legacy says government is looking at all of its options to address the increased deficit, but will not jeopardize essential programs and services.
4: We recognize that achieving our multi-year plan will require sustained effort and a careful balance between fiscal responsibility and meeting the needs of New Brunswickers. We also recognize that the longer it takes to identify and implement savings, the greater the risks to our financial outlook.
3: Legacy says the government is continuing to engage with departments trying to look for savings and aiming to strengthen fiscal discipline. Seafood has been taken off the counter tariff menu, the federal government announcing some adjustments to its retaliatory tariffs after getting pushback from the sector. Finance Canada now says, based on feedback from the industry, it's decided to remove fish and seafood from the list of counter tariffs. It says it will maintain a dollar-for-dollar response on U.S. products, introducing tariffs on some other things. The seafood industry had been raising concern about the potential for retaliation from the United States after news of being included in counter tariffs. And that sector has not been subject to tariffs so far because of exemptions under the Canada-U.S.-Mexico trade agreement. Maritimers will have an eye on the sky tonight. A partial lunar eclipse will be visible for much of the country tonight. And although it's referred to as partial, it's expected we'll see more than 90% coverage of the moon. A lunar eclipse happens when the moon passes through the Earth's shadow, known as its umbra. If skies stay clear, you'll really start to see the eclipse around 11:30 p.m. tonight. The peak comes just after 1 a.m. and the eclipse forecast to end just before 3 a.m. The next partial lunar eclipse won't happen until January 12th of 2028. An apparent tornado touched down in Surrey PEI on Wednesday afternoon. Video was captured by Brielle Campbell in the Little Harbour area of Surrey. The footage shows rotating surface winds lifting light debris, trees, and water from around a pond before moving across a field. Environment Canada has yet to confirm a tornado. Even an EF0 twister can produce winds up to 136 kilometers per hour that can lift debris. Isolated severe thunderstorms hit the Maritimes Tuesday and Wednesday, driven by warm, muggy air near the ground and cooler, drier air aloft. The group operating the only official tours on the famed Oak Island in Nova Scotia, warning the public about scammers impersonating Rick Lagina and the search team. People have been contacted through social media, dating apps, and messaging services by someone claiming to be Lagina. Some were asked for money, gift cards, or cryptocurrency, or were drawn into fake relationships. Rick Lagina, Marnie Lagina, and the search team do not message the public privately. The only experience Oak Island legend sells is the guided tram tour of the island. Anyone offered meet and greets, VIP packages, or investments under the name should treat it as a scam and email the legitimate tour operators before sending anything. In baseball, the Blue Jays continue their series against the Royals tonight. The Yankees host Houston and the Red Sox are off today. Now you're up to date. I'm Mark Hodgins.
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6: Mix of sun and cloud for the afternoon, hitting a high of 26 for the day. A few clouds for tonight, dropping as low as 15 overnight. Then a mix of sun and cloud for tomorrow, becoming cloudy tomorrow afternoon with a 30% chance of showers or thunder showers late in the afternoon and a high of 27 for the day.
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At number 5, Olivia Rodrigo and Drop Dead. I'm Frankie Hollywood, and we are counting down the hottest 5 songs in the city as voted by you. 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

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At number 3, Bella Kay, I Love It, I Love It, I Love It, I'm Frankie Hollywood. 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

0: Today's Best Music K 94.5 with the record top 5 at 5. And there it is, the number one song as voted by you, Preston Pablo, because I do. I'm Frankie Hollywood, and we count down the hottest 5 songs in the city as voted by you each and every weekday at 5 o'clock. It's the Greco Top 5 at 5. It's Ray, Where's My Husband, next.
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2: Hanging out at YQM Country Fest for day one, and some lovely ladies just dropped by the booth with a rubber duck. I guess this is the second one you've brought by. What's the story behind this?
3: So my sister's oldest daughter passed away from cancer just after her 4th birthday, and she had a love of rubber ducks, and since she can't travel the world, we're doing it with rubber ducks for her.
2: That is absolutely incredible, and I know the rubber duck you dropped off last year is still actually in the studio. You said there's a bit of an upgrade. What's new this year?
3: They all have cowboy hats this year.
2: Are you handing these out to people around the festival?
3: They're going to be hidden, and some lucky people will get them handed to them.
2: How cool is that? A little bit of a scavenger hunt at YQM. Well, ladies, thanks for dropping by. I didn't catch your name, by the way.
3: It's Kayla.
2: Kayla, thanks for dropping by, and who are you looking forward to seeing the most here this weekend?
3: Eric Church.
2: Well, enjoy the show, ladies. Thanks for dropping by.
3: Thank you.
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I'm Frankie Hollywood. So today is World Rock, Paper, Scissors Day. Have you ever rock, paper, scissored on something major? I would like to know what that is. We're going to get into this after Adele next. Right now it's Rihanna. Where have you been from today's Best Music K, 94.5?

0: Today's Best Music, K94.5, it's Adele. Set fire to the rain. I'm Frankie Hollywood. So today is World Rock, Paper, Scissors Day. Have you ever rock, papered, scissored something major? If so, what was it? I have Brittany on the phone. Brittany, what was it for you?
1: So I was manager of a coffee shop in town, and I had, I believe, three people that I needed to potentially use on my schedule, and I had them do rock, paper, scissors over text to see who was actually going to come in and open with me. Well, the best part is they played along. They actually all texted back a different answer. And the first person that texted, they could have just, the other people could have just lost.
0: Right.
1: So that person had to come in and open with me. It was so funny.
0: Wow, that is awesome. Now, Carly, what was it for you?
2: It was between my dad and I, and it was pouring like a downpour. Mm-hmm. And so we did a rock, paper, scissors to see whose turn it was to pump the gas, and I lost. I was dripping wet.
0: Oh, wow. Wow. French Montana and Max, ever since you left me. Next.
3: Just a few weeks. 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

0: Mix of sun and cloud for the afternoon, hitting a high of 26 for the day. A few clouds for tonight, dropping as low as 15 overnight. Then a mix of sun and cloud for tomorrow, becoming cloudy tomorrow afternoon with a 30% chance of showers or thunder showers late in the afternoon, and a high of 27 for the day.
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0: 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And you threw it in a drawer, but now you're like, oh my God!
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Isaac Kane, 94.5, Bruno Mars, Risk It All. I'm Frankie Hollywood. Carl Wolf is coming up. Stella Lefty is next. Right now it's Taylor Swift and the fate of Ophelia from today's best music, K 94.5.

Today's Best Music K94.5, Carl Wolf in Africa. I'm Frankie Hollywood. So this is not some good news. Toilet paper prices are getting ready to skyrocket. By how much and when? I'm going to share that with you after talk next. Right now it's Billie Eilish and Bad Guy from Today's Best Music K94.5.

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0: Today's best music, K94.5. It's Talk and Time Machine. I'm Frankie Hollywood. So get ready. Toilet paper prices are set to skyrocket because of the U.S.-Canada trade war. Canada will tax toilet paper and Kleenex at 25% to 50% starting on September the 8th. The U.S. imports $328 million worth of toilet paper from Canada. Procter & Gamble is warning consumers, warning us about the price hike. The U.S. accounts for 20% of global toilet paper and tissue consumption. The average American uses 141 rolls of toilet paper per year. That's the most per person in the entire world. So get ready for our toilet paper to increase in price. Which is going to increase more in price? Is it toilet paper or gas? I mean, they're both way up there, right? It's Sabrina Carpenter. When did you get hot next?
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2: Hanging out over at YQM for the Thursday edition. 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
3: Carter Doucette and Cole Timmons.
2: And you guys are from where?
3: We're from Shedicam, Cape Breton, Nova Scotia.
2: Okay, fellow Nova Scotianers coming over to check out the booth. So, first time here at YQM?
3: Yes.
2: What are you looking forward to the most? Which musician?
3: Zach Topp, Jake Owens, and definitely Eric Church.
2: Oh, those are good choices. 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
3: Custom.
2: Oh, you guys made these?
3: 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Christine Vesna, shout out to you.
2: Absolutely incredible. You make sure that Zach sees those tonight, eh?
3: We will. They'll be signed by the end of the night, or we're going home without shirts, one or the other.
2: That's amazing. Well, guys, enjoy the YQM experience, and thanks for dropping by.
3: Thank you very much.
4: Thank you very much. 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

0: Today's Best Music K, 94.5 The Weeknd and Cry For Me. I'm Frankie Hollywood. So parents looking to reduce their children's screen time are turning to something called the Yoto Player. The Yoto Player is a screen-free audio device that has been praised as a quieter alternative to YouTube phones and tablets. The third generation player costs about $122 and is designed for children aged 3 to 12 and over. Now the player allows children to listen to stories, music, and educational content without a screen. It also has no microphone, camera, or adverts, making it an option for parents who want to keep their children entertained without giving them access to a noisy, ad-filled video platform. So I guess this is the new version of the transistor radio from back in the day. It's Cat's Eye and Animal next.
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6: Mix of sun and cloud for the afternoon, hitting a high of 26 for the day. A few clouds for tonight, dropping as low as 15 overnight. Then a mix of sun and cloud for tomorrow, becoming cloudy tomorrow afternoon with a 30% chance of showers or thunder showers late in the afternoon, and a high of 27 for the day.

0: Today's Best Music K, 94.5 Xena and Hook Time, Frankie Hollywood. And that does it for me. Thank you so much for hanging out today. Always appreciate that and appreciate you. Have a great evening. It's Tame Impala, Dracula next.
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